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0: that all men are created equal.
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